write to you, well, I just couldn't find a pen. And then there was the quest for writing paper, and it just went on from there. I have it in my mind to tell you more when the time is right. But meanwhile,

life in the city of lost poets. 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Who says romance is beat? 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Who knows, maybe I'll bump into

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1: Did you ever leave Nelsonville with a broken heart? 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

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All the cats getting dirty, I'm doing them like that straight. Don't make the mistake to make Pat mad, cause I will take back that which I graced out with. Just doing them like that straight. Don't

0: Hey, baby, it's your papa. Give me a holler. Stanna holler back at you, hear me?
1: 100,7. Lauscht der Lützebusch.

notes just like in the old days. I used to compose my own critical notices in my head. The crowd gasped with Cocker's masterful control of the bicycle, skillfully avoided the dog turned outside the corner shop. Imagining the blue plaque above the place I first ever touched a girl's chest.

idol Anubis dreams of sea and rain, of a bracelet bearing four talismans lost on African plain. Flickering and slow light movements of her musicians, Eve pivots with the sun. Blues to pink peel through sapphire dust. Strike up

tripping, I'm just trapping really. These niggas tricking, I'm just magging chilling. They splurging on them hoes, I'm just nice to a couple bitches. Real ice glistening in the dark because you played your part. 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I ain't know until the homies told me the news touched my heart.

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1: 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Check it. Leave out a plate with a piece of steak, make sure all the wolves is fed.
2: Right.
1: Every threat you made was empty like the tip of a hollow bullet head.
2: Bullshit.
1: See me with a briefcase, you can guarantee that it's full of bread. The sweater came in a gabardine, but I took the wool instead. Hands in the deep end of the bag where all the tricks is kept.
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Beef is Spotify giving me pennies for my thoughts. 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Real beef is how we be hurting the people that we love. 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Beef was Michelle not being in my life because of drugs. Beef ain't somebody owing you and the payment late. Beef is higher stakes, like who really own the banks. 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Beef is artificial intelligence taking jobs now. Beef ain't tempers flaring, so the poor someone stepping on my toes, no, not at all now. Beef is artificial intelligence taking

0: for me. 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
2: 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Lo git fa de Mod Eddie Kane, Twizzle, Drama Bull, Track No Folding kën vum Album Still Trying to Figure Me Out.

0: 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Proud of Lauren Rasa. My jewels are cooler than frozen blouse of the Balenciaga's lava. Lil' mama was sitting by his hot bobber. 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I let off the ooh-wop. Fucked up the whole concert like Lil' mama. Party growing, I'm the balloon popper. This bad juju I put on you like a voodoo doctor. Beside your silk box and silk shock, I might pop up at your pop-up. Hey. Like it's potluck, stir the pot up, serve Prada. They made piranha, jump out the water. They caught my goddaughter, the water blew 5 1/4. 3/4 S. Dot Carters, I beg your pardon. Neiman Marcus, darling, floor seats in the garden like Olive Garden. Your garbage made Tracy Martin.
1: Come on, hustle, man. 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
0: 656, welfare cheese with the grits, that's how we started. 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

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Winning is addictive. It'll have you trying to loop with it. 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Did it in the trenches. 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

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This shit ain't happened overnight. I skipped the rituals. But sacrifices still took hand, that shit was critical. Keep the mishaps to a minimum. Or get your